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17: Top stories this hour. The Ministry of Defence has confirmed a Russian warship's warning shots were not aimed at a British yacht, but were an attempt to avoid a crash. Yesterday, Moscow claimed the gunfire was used to warn off a yacht they claimed was on a dangerous course towards the frigate Admiral Grigorovich in the English Channel. There were no injuries and the yacht was not damaged. Here's our Moscow correspondent, Ivor Bennett.
18: A lot of people will look at this response from the Russians and think, were warning shots, gunfire, really necessary?
13: necessary towards a yacht, even if it is that close. It still seems like quite a leap to suddenly jump up to warning shots. And whether this was by accident or by design, I think this will clearly inflame these heightened tensions.
17: Meanwhile, there's been fresh criticism about the potential impact of not properly investing in defence. The head of the armed forces has signalled possible consequences in military training. The border force has seized 12 tonnes of cannabis, its biggest ever capture. It had an estimated worth of £139 million and was hidden inside two shipping containers arriving in Southampton from Canada. Pizza Hut is being sold in a deal valued at £2 billion. The restaurant chain will fall under a private equity firm. England beat Ireland by 4 wickets to make it 2 wins from 2 at the Women's T20 World Cup. But captain Nat Siver Brunt suffered an injury scare. She retired out on 48 runs. Vice-captain Charlie Dean tells Sky Sports News it was a sensible move.
18: I think she just had a bit of tightness. I think it's credit to Nat, who she is, that precautionarily took herself off to not do anything further damage. I'm on standby, but hopefully it won't be needed.
17: And Kylian Mbappe became France's all-time leading goal scorer as they made a winning start at the World Cup. His brace helped them to a 3-1 win against Senegal in their tournament opener. From Sky News, I'm Ruth McKee.

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Oh, no, wait.

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17: Top stories this hour. The Ministry of Defence has confirmed warning shots fired by a Russian warship near a British yacht in the English Channel were not aimed at the vessel. It agrees with Russia's assessment that it was an attempt to prevent a possible collision. John Foreman is a former military advisor to the UK's ambassador in Moscow.
18: There are rules which govern the movement of ships and yachts at sea, which govern thousands of interactions a day at sea. They're governed by the International Maritime Organization. They exist to avoid incidents like this. So I'm surprised that whatever happened, by the reason, the rules weren't followed.
17: Former Defence Secretary John Healey says his resignation was necessary to secure the future of Britain's armed forces. He's predicted the current defence investment plans will fall well short of what is required. Nearly one in five 18 to 24-year-old men don't recognise controlling someone's spending as abuse. That's according to Home Office research, as banks have joined forces to highlight abusive economic behaviours. A consumer group is urging shoppers not to pay full price for certain food items, which has found some products are almost always on offer. In sport, England captain Harry Kane feels he's in some of the best form of his career, heading into England's opening game of the World Cup. He'll move level with David Beckham when he wins his 115th cap tonight. Kane has had a record-breaking season where he scored 58 goals for his club Bayern Munich.
19: From a personal point of view, it's coming off the best season that I've ever had, which is obviously pleasing. And yeah, just from a physical point of view, just feel in great shape. And I think everyone is eager to, you know, prove that we have the capabilities of going far in this tournament.
17: England cricket captain Nat Sivir-Brunt suffered an injury scare as they got their second win of the Women's T20 World Cup. She retired out on 48 runs, but her team went on to secure a 4-wicket win against Ireland. From Sky News, I'm Ruth McKee.

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15: Top stories this hour. The owners of the British yacht that faced warning shots from a Russian warship have said the move was totally unnecessary. Jane and Alan Kelvey from Buckinghamshire were sailing in the English Channel when they encountered the Russian frigate Admiral Grigorovich. The Ministry of Defence has confirmed Russian claims the alert was sounded to prevent a collision. Our correspondent Olivia Guthrie has been speaking to the couple.
16: The couple were clear to tell me that they hadn't actually been fired fired at by the Russian ship. These were very much shots into the air, but and they took them to be some kind of warning to them, but they say that it was still extremely alarming.
15: There has been fresh criticism about the potential impact of not properly investing in defence. The head of the armed forces has signalled possible consequences in training, while John Healey, who resigned as defence secretary, criticised the Treasury in a common speech. A public spending watchdogs found the British Council still hasn't paid back a COVID loan of nearly £200 million. A report from the National Audit Office suggests the soft power body doesn't expect to return to profit until at least 2029. England manager Thomas Tuchel says winning the World Cup would be the pinnacle of his career. He takes charge of his first game at a major tournament when England face Croatia in Dallas tonight.
17: It's the biggest tournament in the world. It's the biggest competition. The biggest players play in the same tournament. So we dream. I think we have a right to dream, but we don't want to be delusional. We know that it comes with a responsibility, and the responsibility is on the effort.
15: Captain Harry Kane will draw level with David Beckham when he wins his 115th cap tonight. And Kylian Mbappe became France's all-time leading goalscorer as they made a winning start at the World Cup. His brace helped them to a 3-1 win against Senegal in their tournament opener. From Sky News, I'm Ruth McKee.
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10: Top stories this hour. The Ministry of Defence has confirmed warning shots fired by a Russian warship near a British yacht in the English Channel were not aimed at the vessel. It agrees with Russia's assessment that it was an attempt to prevent a possible collision. John Foreman is a former military advisor to the UK's ambassador in Moscow. He says this shouldn't have happened.
11: There are rules which govern the movement of ships and yachts at sea, which govern thousands of interactions a day at sea. They're governed by the International Maritime Organization. They exist to avoid incidents like this. So I'm surprised that whatever happened, by the reason, the rules weren't followed.
10: Nearly one in five 18 to 24-year-old men don't recognise controlling someone's spending as abuse. That's according to Home Office research, as banks have joined forces to highlight abusive economic behaviours. More than 100 Labour MPs have backed calls for improved paternity leave arrangements. Thousands of people are expected to picket Downing Street, Holyrood and the Senate this summer to demand better support for parents. Campaigners want new dads to be entitled to 6 weeks off work at 90% pay. England captain Harry Kane feels he's in some of the best form of his career, heading into England's opening game of the World Cup. He'll move level with David Beckham when he wins his 115th cap tonight. Kane has had a record-breaking season where he scored 61 goals for his club, Bayern Munich.
12: From a personal point of view, it's coming off the best season that I've ever had, which is obviously pleasing. And yeah, just from a physical point of view, just feel in great shape. And I think everyone is eager to, you know, prove that we have the capabilities of going far in this tournament.
10: England captain Nat Siver Brunt suffered an injury scare as they got their second win of the Women's T20 World Cup. She retired out on 48 runs, but her team went on to secure a 4-wicket win against Ireland in Southampton. From Sky News, I'm Ruth McKee.

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9: The top stories this hour. The owners of a British yacht that faced warning shots from a Russian warship have said the move was totally unnecessary. Jane and Alan Kelvey from Buckinghamshire were sailing in the English Channel yesterday. Correspondent Olivia Guthrie has been speaking to them.
10: The couple were clear to tell me that they hadn't actually been fired at by the Russian ship. These were very much shots into the air, but and they took them to be some kind of warning to them, but they say that it was still extremely alarming.
9: The Ministry of Defence has confirmed Russian claims that the alert was sounded to prevent a collision. Jeremy Clarkson says he's been diagnosed with an aggressive form of cancer. The TV presenter reveals the news on his show Clarkson's Farm. He doesn't say what kind of cancer he has, but the series concludes with him in hospital. In other news, more than 100 Labour MPs have backed calls for improved paternity leave arrangements. Thousands of people are expected to picket Downing Street, Holyrood and the Senate this summer to demand better support for parents. Campaigners want new dads to be entitled to 6 weeks off work at 90% pay. The government launched a review of parental leave last year. And finally this morning, Lionel Messi has equaled the all-time goal-scoring record at the World Cup. He got a hat-trick as Argentina got their campaign underway with a 3-0 victory over Algeria. That was after Norway beat Iraq 4-1. It's England v Croatia at 9 p.m. Kids we've been speaking to reckon they'll be able to convince their parents to let them stay up for this one.
11: I'll bribe them. I'll tidy my room, I'll walk the dog, I'll clean the dishes.
12: I'm going to use the fact that it is my birthday on the same day as the game. It'll take some serious persuading, but I reckon I can do it with my skills.
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9: Rain at times, particularly in northern and western areas. Today, hot sunshine in the southeast, highs to around 24 Celsius. That's the latest. I'm Becky Cahill.
7: Yeah. And now, more of the decade that had it all. Across the UK. Oh, yeah. The good times. Of the 1980s.

starting the day off by taking us to church. Madonna, Like a Prayer. Playing on Greatest Hits Radio, 80s, the biggest songs from the decade that had it all. On the day that England's World Cup campaign starts. Now, there's not going to be a lot of football chat during the duration of the World Cup on this show from me, I'm not going to lie. I will play a football song later on, though, before half ten. I'm more disco ball than football. And the classic hits of the 80s continue. Here's ABC.

0: doesn't it just? Love changes everything. This is Greatest Hits Radio 80s. So it's England, Croatia at 9 o'clock tonight. But if you're in search for some live music, Barry Manilow plays London's O2. Paul Young is in Swindon. UB40 are in Plymouth. Elvis Costello is in York tonight.
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0: Have you entered yet? Once again, this Friday, another chance to win £750,000. 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
15: Wednesday morning in Stirling for traffic heading south on the A9. It's close to Stockbridge following an accident in the early hours from the Dunblane turn-off towards the M9 at Junction 11 for Kippen Ross House. And in Cumbria and Kendal, the A65 remains closed. Investigation work following last night's incident as you're from the Travelodge towards Nether Bridge. However, it is moving better in Bristol as you're south on the M5. That has reopened following an accident earlier from the M49 at Junction 18 and Junction 19 for Portishead.
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0: When I went to Stockholm, Sweden early this year, one of the theatres had Roxette the Musical. All the hits of Roxette in one big musical show. Entirely in Swedish. I had to draw the line. We've got Huey Lewis in the news and Boy Meets Girl Waiting for a Star to Fall playing on Greatest Hits Radio 80s after the latest headlines now.
1: A retired couple whose yacht faced warning shots from a Russian warship in the English Channel say the move was totally unnecessary. Jane and Alan Kelby were south of the Isle of Wight yesterday when they encountered the ship the Ministry of Defence is investigating. Jeremy Clarkson's revealed he has cancer. The TV presenter breaks the news of his diagnosis to his co-stars in a new episode of Clarkson's Farm. Wes Streeting's predicted the Prime Minister will face a leadership challenge next week. The former Health Secretary says he doesn't think Sir Keir Starmer is listening to voters. More than 100 Labour MPs have backed calls for improved paternity leave arrangements. Campaigners want new dads to be entitled to 6 weeks off work at 90% pay. The government launched a review of parental leave last year. And we're told pub bookings have gone up by nearly 300% as fans make plans to watch England play in the World Cup tonight. Hospitality is expected to see a 42% sales boost across the group stage of the tournament. That's the latest. I'm Becky Cahill.
2: Yeah. Across the UK, on DAB, smart speaker, and now playing on Rayo. Oh, yeah.

0: 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So they recorded it themselves, Boy Meets Girl, playing on Greatest Hits Radio 80s, the biggest songs from the decade that had it all. 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
19: Following a vehicle fire on the M40 southbound in Buckinghamshire, which completely blocked the carriageway, lane one still closed there, approaching junction two for Beaconsfield, and a breakdown on the M4 eastbound in Berkshire, blocking a lane just after junction six for Slough. It's slow in Suffolk, heading north on the A12 towards Ipswich due to repair works, closing a lane between junction 31 for East Burkholt and junction 30 for Cable St Mary. And no change in Stirling for the A9, still closed southbound through Stockbridge from last night's accident between the Dunblane turnoff and the M9 at junction 11.
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0: Good morning, this is Andy Goulding playing you the biggest songs from the decade that had it all on Greatest Hits Radio 80s. After the news, next, going to play you a song from the year that the legendary movie director Alfred Hitchcock died. Any ideas of the year? Want some more clues? Okay. Where's Spot was published, the book. You've either read it as a kid or read it to your kids. Where's Spot was out in this year. Any ideas? Okay, what about this one? Britain's first official nudist beach opened in Brighton. Oh, now you know the year. I'll play you a song from Kool and the Gang from that year after the news next.
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4: 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Like footy jargon. A classic, it's a game of two halves. 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Nothing wrong with saying got the job done. 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Enough said.
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9: Top story is this hour. The Ministry of Defence has confirmed warning shots fired by a Russian warship near a British yacht in the English Channel were not aimed at the vessel. It agrees with Russia's assessment that it was actually an attempt to prevent a possible collision yesterday. John Foreman, a former military advisor to the UK's ambassador in Moscow, says it shouldn't have happened.
10: There are rules which govern the movement of ships and yachts at sea, which governs thousands of interactions a day at sea. They're governed by the International Maritime Organization. They exist to avoid incidents like this. So I'm surprised that whatever happened, whatever reason, the rules weren't followed.
9: Jeremy Clarkson has revealed he has cancer. The 66-year-old TV presenter spoke about his diagnosis in an episode of Clarkson's Farm.
11: We tried to keep the show cheerful, but the final two episodes, they're none of those things, really. They're a difficult watch.
9: Wes Streeting's indicated he's prepared to trigger a leadership contest as early as next week unless Sir Keir Starmer sets out a timetable for his departure. The former health secretary insists he has the backing of enough Labour MPs to stand in a contest. He says the uncertainty surrounding the Prime Minister can't continue.
12: I don't think he's listened to his cabinet. Right. I don't think he's listened to the parliamentary party. And I don't think he's listened to the voters who only in May sent the Labour Party an extremely humbling message at the ballot box.
9: And Lionel Messi has become the World Cup's joint top all-time scorer with a hat-trick in Argentina's 3-0 victory over Algeria last night. Meanwhile, England get their campaign going later against Croatia. Joe Rawson reports.
13: England fans have travelled in their thousands, spending thousands of pounds, and they expect success.
14: I feel like Tuchel's got a good system going now.
15: I think it's going to be 2-0.
13: Manager Thomas Tuchel can't wait to get started.
16: It's the biggest tournament in the world. It's the biggest players.
13: While captain Harry Kane says he's in the form of his life.
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13: Kickoff here in Dallas is at 9 p.m.
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9: Rain at times, particularly in northern and western areas. Today, hot sunshine in the southeast, highs at around 24 Celsius. That's the latest. I'm Becky Cahill.
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On the gang, right from the start of the decade, 1980, celebration on Greatest Hits Radio 80s. Good morning, this is Andy Goulding. 1980, the same year that the book Where's Spot was published. One of my favourites to read. When they ask you in job interviews, do you read? I say yes. Where's Spot? And then the Janet and John books. Alfred Hitchcock died in 1980. And Britain's first official nudist beach also opened in that particular year in 1980 in Brighton. Did you ever go there? Did you get your flip-flops out? Or was that banned as well?

0: Madonna Summer. With Stock Aitken Waterman, this time I know it's for real. Playing on Greatest Hits Radio 80s Marillion with Kaylee and the Bell Stars on the way.
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0: winner. Have you entered yet? Once again, this Friday, another chance to win £750,000. Could be in your bank account by the weekend. What would you do with £750,000? 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It's over 18s only. 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
15: Long queues in Suffolk this morning, heading towards Ipswich, edged north on the A12. Emergency repair works are closed the lane between Junction 31 for East Burgholt and Junction 30 for Capel St Mary. And it's slow in Buckinghamshire, heading down to Aylesbury on the A41. That's blocked in both directions following an accident involving several vehicles between Paradise Orchard and the railway bridge. Although it is moving better southbound on the M40 following this morning's car fire around Junction 2 for Beaconsfield. And it's still queuing anti-clockwise on the M25 from a breakdown at the Dartford Tunnel.
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0: One of the songs that started it all for Stockcake and Waterman, Dead or Alive. On Greatest Hits Radio 80s, the biggest songs from the decade that had it all. Blondie with The Tide Is High on the way. And how about a little bit of TV trivia, as we do around this time every day. The questions this week are about 80s actresses. I'll give you the character in the show. Can you remember the actress who played Maggie Forbes in The Gentle Touch? Any ideas? Who was the actress who played Maggie Forbes in The Gentle Touch? What a brilliant series that was. Any ideas who it is? Without cheating, please. I'll give you the answer before 8 o'clock.
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10: Queues now in Merseyside, heading south on the M6. Not being helped by a breakdown, closing lane 1 at junction 22 for Newton and Willows. And it's slow in Staffordshire, heading through Lichfield this morning, as south on the A38, as the A5148 is partially blocked at the Swinfen Island. And long queues in Suffolk, heading towards Ipswich, as north on the A12. That's down to one lane between junction 31 for East Burgholt and junction 30 for Cable St Mary. And slow in Aylesbury, as the A41 remains blocked from this morning's accident near the railway bridge.
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0: this for you. You're going to go and see them tonight in Plymouth. UB40 playing on Greatest Hits Radio 80s. This is Andy Gorling. Let's give you the answer to our TV trivia. I gave you this question about 10 minutes ago. Who was the actress who played Maggie Forbes in The Gentle Touch? The actress you were looking for was Jill Gascoigne. She was everywhere, winning every award for that show. Jill Gascoigne was the actress. I should have done it the other way around, wouldn't I? Because I remember Jill Gascoigne. I remember The Gentle Touch. But I could not for the life of me remember the name of her character. But yeah, Maggie Forbes it was, The Gentle Touch. More TV trivia just after 7:30 tomorrow. And it's Genesis and Hall & Oates after the news at 8.
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6: Top stories this hour. Figures out this morning show UK inflation has remained unchanged, despite most experts predicting the rate of price rises to accelerate again. It dropped to 2.8% in April because of the cut in the energy price cap and stayed the same in May. Business correspondent Paul Kelso says the effects of the Iran war had been expected to push it back up.
7: What upward pressure there has been on prices has come from fuel, from petrol, which is up 25% nearly year on year, as we'd expect. But food inflation is pulling that back down. Food inflation has actually fallen.
6: The owners of a British yacht that faced warning shots from a Russian warship have said the move was totally unnecessary. Jane and Alan Kelvey from Buckinghamshire were sailing in the English Channel yesterday. Correspondent Olivia Guthrie has been speaking to them.
8: The couple were clear to tell me that they hadn't actually been fired at by the Russian ship. These were very much shots into the air, but and they took them to be some kind of warning to them, but they say that it was still extremely alarming.
6: The Ministry of Defence has confirmed Russian claims the alert was sounded to prevent a collision. Jeremy Clarkson has revealed he has cancer. The TV presenter has spoken about his diagnosis in an episode of Clarkson's Farm. Sport. Lionel Messi has equaled Miroslav Klose's all-time goal-scoring record at the World Cup. He got a hat-trick as Argentina got their campaign underway with a 3-0 victory over Algeria last night. And it's England's turn to get started later. They come up against Croatia first. Kickoffs at 9, and teachers beware, there will be a lot of tired faces rocking up at school tomorrow by the sound of it. These kids have plans to convince their parents to let them stay up.
9: I'll bribe them. I'll tidy my room, I'll walk the dog, I'll clean the dishes.
10: 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It'll take some serious persuading, but I reckon I can do it with my skills.
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6: Rain at times, particularly in northern and western areas. Today, hot sunshine in the southeast, highs to around 24 Celsius. That's the latest. I'm Becky Cahill.
11: Yeah! And now, more of the decade that had it all. Across the UK.

Genesis, the song that gave them a number one in America, their only American number one. But that was one more than they had in the UK, because they never had a number one here in the UK. Invisible Touch, Greatest Hits Radio, 80s. On the day that England's World Cup campaign starts in America, they're playing Croatia tonight at 9 p.m. Are you going to stay up late for that? Or are you going to stay up late, watch the first half, and then record the second half and watch that during the breakfast tomorrow morning? If you do, sound off, please. Radio on. Barry Manilow's in London. Paul Young is in Swindon. UB40 in Plymouth. Elvis Costello in York tonight. And today is Thank a Teacher Day today. So thank the teacher that used to let you have the radio on in art class. That's what I remember. Mr. Costello. No, I hated art, but I loved the fact that we had the radio on. What?

0: Brannigan. 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It had that pop classics like that, Laura Branigan, big stadium rock anthems from the likes of Guns N' Roses who were on the way, and then there was the Nutty Boys, Madness, doing their own thing. They're on the way.
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0: Have you entered yet? Once again, this Friday, another chance to win £750,000. 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It's over 18s only. 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
13: Very slow now in time, and we're heading north on the A19 between Jarrow and the Howden roundabout due to breakdown partially blocking the Tyne Tunnel. And it's slow again in Cheshire, this time we head west on the M56. An accident has closed the lane as with the M53 at junction 15. Long queues in Suffolk, heading towards Ipswich this morning, as north on the A12. Repair works have closed the lane just south of junction 30 for Capel St Mary. And it's queuing clockwise on the M25 towards a broken down lorry just after junction 8 for Reigate, with queues back towards the M23 at junction 7.
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0: Madness. Greatest Hits Radio 80s, where we stop for Popmaster at 10:30 with Ken Bruce. Steve K with you from 11 this morning. Joe Russell from 3. It's the best of the 80s all day. And after the headlines, David Bowie and T'Pau.
1: There's some surprise inflation news. Experts have been expecting it to increase again following April's dip to 2.8%, but official figures show the rate of price rises in the UK remained unchanged. Last month, it dropped to its 13-month low in April because of the cut to the energy price cap. A retired couple whose yacht faced warning shots from a Russian warship in the English Channel say the move was totally unnecessary. Jane and Alan Kelby were south of the Isle of Wight yesterday when they encountered the ship the Ministry of Defence is investigating. Jeremy Clarkson's revealed he has cancer. The TV presenter breaks the news of his diagnosis to his co-stars in a new episode of Clarkson's Farm. Wes Streeting's predicted the Prime Minister will face a leadership challenge next week. The former health secretary says he doesn't think Sir Keir Starmer is listening to voters. And we're told pub bookings have gone up by nearly 300% as fans make plans to watch England play in the World Cup tonight. Hospitality is expected to see a 42% sales boost across the group stage of the tournament. That's the latest. I'm Becky Carr.
2: Yeah. Across the UK on DAB, smart speaker, and now playing on Rayo. Oh, yeah. The good times of the 1980s.

0: Carol Decker in fine voice, heart and soul from Tapau. This is Greatest Hits Radio 80s, The Bangles. What Like an Egyptian on the way. We'll do a lyric challenge before 9 o'clock. Today, by the way, as well as being Thank a Teacher Day, it's Mascot Day. And it's also Eat Your Veg Day. Now, yesterday was Eat Your Fresh Veg Day. And today's just Eat Your Veg Day. I assume that the people who came up with these national days thought, well, they're going to buy this fresh veg. Let's make sure we follow it up and they do eat that veg rather than just letting it sit there and rot.
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10: Now as you head south on the M40 in Warwickshire, an accident partially blocking the carriage just before junction 15 for the A46 and the Longbridge Island, and is slow heading out of Tamworth through Marloak as you head south on the A453 through Sutton Road. That's partially blocked near the Hill Farm turning. Queues in Suffolk heading north on the A12 Ipswich Road. Repair works to close the lane between junction 31 for East Burgholt and junction 32B for Copdock Village. And slow in Aylesbury as the A41 remains blocked from this morning's accident by the railway bridge.
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0: George Benson. Never give up on a good thing. This is Greatest Hits Radio 80s. After the latest news at 9 next, I will play you a song that has this lyric. Can you guess the song? The line is, "You're just a product of loveliness. I like the groove of your walk." Yes, it's an actual lyric from a song from the 80s, but can you guess the song? It'll be the very first song I play after the news at 9. Here's your lyric again. "You're just a product of loveliness. I like the groove of your walk."
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the biggest songs from the decade that had it all. This is Greatest Hits Radio 80s playing you Michael Jackson, The Way You Make Me Feel. And that was the answer to the lyric challenge today. Did you get it? I gave you the lyric just before nine. You're just a product of loveliness. I like the groove of your walk. No, didn't get it either. And I got it written down. I knew what it was going to be. Another lyric challenge, 5 to 9 tomorrow. And this Friday, your chance to win £750,000. Grab your phone, I'll tell you how you could have every penny of that cash in your bank account this weekend. Details on the way.

0: Hyde Park in a few weeks for Duran Duran. Big arena tour later this year for the boys. Hungry Like the Wolf on Greatest Hits Radio 80s. Joyce Sims and Steve Winwood on the way. And it's the first match for England in the World Cup tonight. I'm going to play you a football anthem. Yes, it's an unexpected football anthem. Forget your Fat Les, forget your Three Lions, because we're Greatest Hits Radio 80s. So I'm going to play you an 80s football anthem. Oh, you love it in a few minutes.
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17: Now in Cumbria for traffic in West on the A5092, an accident blocking the carriage road in Gawthwaite and Grisbeck, and it remains slow in Warwickshire as you're south on the M40. An accident still closing two lanes just prior to junction 15 for the A46 and the Longbridge Island. Queues in Hampshire as you're south on the M3, an accident partially blocking the carriageway from Winchester south at junction 11 towards Eastleigh at junction 12. And queues in Cornwall as the A30 is now blocked westbound following an accident at Temple.
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Joyce Sims. Greatest Hits Radio, 80s, the biggest songs from the decade that had it all. So Scotland's World Cup tournament kicked off over the weekend. It's the first match for England tonight as England take on Croatia. It's a 9 o'clock kickoff. Now, I thought I got to play a football song this morning. Got to play a football song for England's first match. But this Greatest Hits Radio 80s, how many great football anthems were there from the 80s to pick from? Well, one stood out in particular. Let me take you back to Spain, 1982, and the England World Cup squad with this.

0: John Lennon on Greatest Hits Radio 80s. And yes, before that, this time, the England World Cup squad from 1982. That would have been Trevor Francis, Kevin Keegan, Glenn Hoddle, Peter Shilton in goal. Oh, what a classic tune. As far as football goes, that's probably about as much as you'll get from me here on Greatest Hits Radio 80s. I'm more disco ball than football, but good luck to England tonight. We'll go down under though next. Men at Work soon.
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16: Slow in Leicestershire, Ashford South on the M1. Not being helped by a broken down vehicle. Closing lane just south of Colville at Junction 22. And Longleat southbound on the M40 in Warwickshire. An accident still closing lanes 1 and 2 between Junction 16 for Henley and Arden. Down towards Junction 15 for the A46 and the Longbridge Island. Longleat heading towards Ipswich this morning. Ashford North on the A12 due to repair works. Closing lane just north of Junction 31 for East Burgholt. And queues clockwise on the M25 due to breakdown partially blocking the entry slip road from Chertsey at Junction 11.
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0: Greatest Hits Radio 80s, the biggest songs from the decade that had it all day long. And at 10:30, we'll stop for Popmaster. Ken Bruce is back. Get ready to play along. Get ready to pop the kettle on at 10:30. Steve K from 11 this morning. Joe Russell keeping you company and getting you home and getting you through those last few hours at work from 3 this afternoon. And after the latest news next at 10, there's a party anthem from Dex's Midnight Runners and Howard Jones on the way.
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1: 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Funny's good. Ibiza. You'd never forgive me. 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Ugh, cringe. Come on. That's it. In year five, Dan had the bright idea.
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13: 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Half-time pies. Hoping for a last-minute winner. Happy with the point. Sometimes in life, you just know what you're getting. 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
2: Top stories this hour. Sir Keir Starmer's rejected a call for him to set out a plan to step down within days, insisting he plans to fight to keep his job. His former health secretary, Wes Streetings, suggested he'll trigger a leadership contest as soon as next week.

Greatest Hits Radio 80s. Good morning. This is Steve Kay here at Lisa Stansfield, and this is the right time. It sure is. Tonight in Dallas, England v Croatia kickoff, 9 p.m. It will be 3 p.m. local time in Dallas. Very hot there, over 30 degrees. They're going to need all those hydration breaks. Although, let's face it, hydration breaks are more about the American networks just being able to take commercial breaks. Oh, yes. Stevie Wonder now, Master Blaster.

0: 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And yes, we are everywhere, right across the UK, on DAB, on your smart speaker, and on Rayo. Aha, Take On Me, gonna play just ahead. And you could take the cash this Friday.
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Okay, together in Electric Dreams on Greatest Hits Radio 80s. Ah, yes, the decade that truly had it all. It's Steve Kay here, easing our way towards midday. I'm just going to drift off now and dream of a far-flung location, a sun-soaked beach with a cool drink in my hand and the wind in my hair. It's Randy Crawford. One day, I'll fly away.

0: Greatest Hits Radio 80s. There he is, Adam and the Ants. At 26 years of age, he released that song in 1981, a number one hit from their album Prince Charming, Stand and Deliver. Steve Kay here, coming right back with some more brilliant songs from Tears for Fears, The Jam, and The Weather Girls.
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15: Top stories this hour. The Prime Minister says he's not angry or bitter despite being warned he could face a leadership challenge within a week. His former Health Secretary Wes Streetings suggested he'll trigger a contest unless the PM goes. Sir Keir Starmer, who's at the G7 summit in France, insists he's ignoring speculation about this.
16: If I spent my time getting dragged into Westminster discussions, I wouldn't be doing my job. My job is to serve the country. My job is to be here having discussions with world leaders about the biggest issues.
15: The Education Secretary says the government will make a full apology on behalf of the state to all those affected by forced adoption in England. It's estimated 185,000 children were taken from unmarried mothers in England and Wales between 1949 and 1976. Bridget Phillipson's been speaking before the Education Select Committee.
17: Prime Minister will have more to say on this shameful period in our history, reflecting the

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There he is, the one and only Rick Astley, Together Forever. You can catch him actually this Friday and Sunday at the Isle of Wight Festival, and he's got loads more dates throughout the UK this summer. Papa, don't preach. I'm in trouble deep. It's

0: In Excess, Never Tear Us Apart. Ashford and Simpson, Solid, I shall play for you within the next few minutes. But now this Friday, oh, you could be our next winner.
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0: Ah, yes, the big match tonight, England v Croatia, kickoff at 9 o'clock. And with this kind of money, you could head to the final in New York. £750,000 could be yours this Friday into the weekend with that kind of money. 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

rock and roll. Joan Jett and the Blackhearts on Greatest Hits Radio 80s. Good afternoon, Steve Kay here playing these wonderful songs for you. And this is for all the Joannas or Jones, or maybe just fill in your name in the blank. Cool.

0: 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Now, who could possibly write a song about a gigantic high-intensity spotlight used in large stadiums and arenas? Well, ABBA, of course, and the light in question was called a Super Trooper. I shall play it next.
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0: John Farnham, you're the voice on Greatest Hits Radio 80s. Good afternoon, this is Steve Kay. Let's head towards lunch hour. Got some brilliant songs to play after 1 o'clock news from the Bangles, Aretha Franklin and the Communards on the way next.
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3: The top stories this hour. Sir Keir Starmer has rejected a call for him to set out a plan to step down within days, insisting he plans to fight to keep his job. His former health secretary, Wes Streeting, has suggested he'll trigger a leadership contest as soon as next week. The Prime Minister has been asked if he's resentful.
4: No, I don't feel angry. I don't feel bitter, because I remind myself it is an incredible privilege to be the Prime Minister of the United Kingdom.
3: He's in France meeting world leaders at the G7 summit. The Education Secretary has announced survivors of forced adoption will get a full apology on behalf of the state. An estimated 185,000 children were taken from unmarried mothers in England and Wales in the 50s, 60s and 70s. The Welsh and Scottish governments have previously apologised. Jeremy Clarkson's revealed his prostate cancer was discovered early, but the TV presenter does acknowledge he has an aggressive form of the disease. The 66-year-old revealed his diagnosis in an episode of Clarkson's Farm.
5: Ordinarily, we try to keep the show bucolic and charming and cheerful, but the final two episodes, they're none of those things, really. They're a difficult watch.
3: The rise in the cost of living stayed at 2.8% in May. Most experts thought inflation would increase to 3% because of the US-Iran war. The average UK house price has climbed to £270,000. That's a rise of 3.8% over the past year, according to the Office for National Statistics. Now forget the match-predicting octopus, it's all about sea lions for this World Cup. Jack the sea lion from West Midlands Safari Park has made his prediction for tonight's England game. Here's his trainer, Vicky.
6: They have, and this pains me to say as a Scottish person, they have predicted that England is going to win, sorry, to Croatia.
3: Kick-off's at 9pm. And actor Mike Myers says there'll be a fourth Austin Powers movie. It hasn't been confirmed by any studios, though.
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3: Some afternoon showers, especially in the southwest. The brightest spells in the north, highs of 23 Celsius. That's the latest. I'm Kat Wright.
2: More of the decade that had it all. Across the UK.

Greatest Hits Radio 80s, Aretha Franklin with a water cooler conversation. Who's Zoomin' Who? I mean, come on, less than 8 hours to go as we head to Dallas tonight for England v Croatia. How exciting. House Martin's to come, happy hour, and now the Bangles. Here's Manic Monday.

0: Ross Martin's Happy Hour on Greatest Hits Radio 80s, just ahead of a great song from DeBarge, Rhythm of the Night. But now, oh yes, Friday, It Could Be You.
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0: 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I mean, if England win tonight against Croatia and you win £750,000, imagine the weekend and the rest of the year you would have. 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

Elton John, I'm Still Standing. Well, just about. Steve K here. Through our lunch hour we go with the hits. They keep rolling like a BMX going downhill. It's Manchild, Nina

0: Turn Around, Aswad on Greatest Hits Radio 80s. Steve Kay reminding you the wonderful Ken Bruce is here for you every weekday morning just after 10:30 as we play Pop Master. Let's come back in a moment. Yazoo on the way and George Harrison, Got My Mind Set on You.
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0: 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After 2 o'clock news, got some brilliant songs to play for you from Debbie Harry, Bruce Springsteen, and Kim Wilde, Kids in America.
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8: 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Enough said, really. 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Like footy jargon. The classic, it's a game of two halves. Or how about, he gave 110%. 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
10: The top stories this hour. The Prime Minister says he's not angry or bitter, despite being warned he faces a leadership challenge within a week. His former Health Secretary, Wes Streeting, has suggested he'll trigger a contest unless the PM goes. Sir Keir Starmer, who's at the G7 summit in France, insists he's ignoring the speculation about his future.
11: If I spent my time getting dragged into Westminster discussions, I wouldn't be doing my job. My job is to serve the country. My job is to be here having discussions with world leaders about the biggest issues.
10: The Education Secretary says the government will make a full apology on behalf of the state to all those affected by forced adoption in England. It's estimated 185,000 children were taken from unmarried mothers in England and Wales between 1949 and 1976. Bridget Phillipson's been speaking before the Education Select Committee.
12: Prime Minister will have more to say on this shameful period in our history, reflecting the gravity of what has happened. But here and now, let me say to all of those affected, you will get the apology that you so profoundly deserve.
10: Administrations in Wales and Scotland have previously apologised. A man has been charged over a suspected arson attack at a memorial wall in North London. The fire damaged a site in Golders Green in April. Jeremy Clarkson says he won't know if an operation for prostate cancer has worked until November. The 66-year-old's revealed his diagnosis in an episode of Clarkson's Farm. And while he says it's an aggressive form of the disease, he says he expects to be fine. Romeo Beckham has been fined after being caught scrolling on his phone while behind the wheel of his Porsche in central London, while a dog was also loose in the car. The 23-year-old was pulled over in Westminster in September. Court documents show he was fined £440 and handed 3 penalty points. And pub owners in Boston in the US say Scotland fans are drinking them dry as they continue to celebrate Saturday night's 1-0 win over Haiti in the World Cup. Tonight, England take on Croatia.
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10: Some afternoon showers, especially in the southwest. The brightest spells in the north, highs of 23 Celsius. That's the latest. I'm Kat Wright.

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0: Haircut 100, fantastic day. They will be joining Culture Club on their 10-date UK arena tour in December alongside ABC. Just a beautiful song from Whitney Houston, so emotional. I'm going to play it for you within the next few minutes, but now.
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0: And hopefully we will see a lot of goals tonight from England against Croatia. Kickoff 9 o'clock. 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Good luck.
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Pretenders, Brass and Pocket on Greatest Hits Radio 80s. After 3 o'clock, Joe Russell on air, quizzing you on your knowledge of all things 80s. 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Something About You.

0: Matthew Wilder, Break My Stride on Greatest Hits Radio 80s. Oh, tomorrow morning he is here for you once again, Andy Goulding, and he's got the 80s Lyric Challenge. How well do you know your music? Well, give it a shot round about 7:30. Cher on the way, I Found Someone, and Bryan Adams, Summer of 69.
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0: scene from the Blow Monkeys on Greatest Hits Radio 80s. So much fun to be here. Join me tomorrow once again from 11 a.m. Steve K checking out. Have a great afternoon. Enjoy the match tonight. Come on, England. And after 3 o'clock, Joe Russell is ready to go. Some great songs to play from Tina Turner, Paul Young, and Duran Duran, Girls on Film.
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8: The top stories this hour. Leaders of seven of the world's most powerful countries say there's a new momentum around Ukraine. Russia's invasion has been a focus of discussions at a G7 summit in France. Donald Trump says he's had a very good meeting with Volodymyr Zelensky, and Canada claims America has had a change in position that's harder towards Russia. Lee Turner's the UK's former ambassador to Ukraine.
9: On the one hand, it's great that Trump has said all these positive things, but we've been here before. One call between Trump and President Putin of Russia and everything can change.
8: The Education Secretary has announced survivors of forced adoption will get a full apology on behalf of the state. An estimated 185,000 children were taken from unmarried mothers in England and Wales in the 50s, 60s and 70s. The Welsh and Scottish governments have previously apologised. A former healthcare worker has been cautioned by the data watchdog for trying to sell the Princess of Wales's private medical records. The London clinic says there were no breaches by the hospital. A man who charged students money to help them cheat on coursework and exams has been jailed for 3 years. Shahid Adnan from Everton on Merseyside made hundreds of thousands of pounds by logging into university accounts and completing assessments. It's thought he had more than 100 customers worldwide. Football Rangers have confirmed head coach Danny Rohl has left by mutual agreement. The 37-year-old German's gone to take charge of Austrian side Red Bull Salzburg. And there are 6 hours to go until England's opening World Cup game with Croatia in Dallas. We're waiting to hear who head coach Thomas Tuchel will start with. Former England midfielder Ray Parlour tells Sky Sports News his selection thoughts.
10: Saka, we've got to see if he's in, if he's fit as well. But Madueke looks like he might start on that right-hand side. It was Gordon or Rashford on the left. Looks like he's going to favour Gordon. But I think Bellingham will start, yeah, in that number 10 role. He loves Anderson and Declan Rice in that central midfield area.
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8: Some afternoon showers, especially in the southwest. The brightest spells in the north, highs of 23 Celsius. That's the latest. I'm Kat Wright.
7: And now, more of the decade that had it all. Across the UK,

on Film starts us off. Thank you to lovely Steve. Hello to you. How are you doing? Tina Turner, Mr. Mister on the way. And you know what else I'm going to say? Do you want your life to change? Because we're getting closer to another giveaway of £750,000. I know. 80s music and money.

0: Mr. Keery on Greatest Hits Radio 80s. I am Joe Russell. 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
0: winner. 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Over 18s only. 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

Mel and Kim, respectable greatest hits, Radio 80s. Hello, I am Joe, and we've just got 80s music. If you are new to us, it's nothing but 80s. It's the greatest decade for music. It's the greatest decade for many things. So each week we like to go back to the 80s and go on a bit of a nostalgia trip. And because it's Father's Day this weekend, we are talking about your Father's Day in the 80s, when you were a kid. What did it look like for your family? Debbie in Hertfordshire says, I remember making my dad an ashtray at school for Father's Day, even though he was trying to give up smoking. I remember, by the way, Debs, there wasn't much choice. You were making an ashtray. That was the 80s for you. Anyway, Debs goes on to say it was painted bright orange and it looked absolutely awful, but he kept it on a shelf in the living room for many years. As a child, I thought it was because he loved the gift. As an adult, I realised it was because he loved the person who made it. Oh, okay. You forget to tell me when you send these in that we're going to need tissues. These are great memories of your Father's Day as a kid. If you want to share yours, I would love to hear your story. Joe at greatesthitsradio.co.uk is my email address.

0: King, Dionne Warwick, you get it all on Greatest Hits Radio 80s. I am Jo Russell. Andy Goulding is your breakfast show. He's back tomorrow when you wake up. And don't forget, Ken Bruce, 10:30, the nation stops for Popmaster, and you can hear it if you want to join in. 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You got half an hour off because you're playing Popmaster with Ken. You can hear it. Greatest Hits Radio 80s. We are talking about your father's days in the 80s. When you were a kid, what did it look like for you? Gary in South London says, my strongest Father's Day memory is from the late 80s when I spent weeks secretly recording songs from the radio onto a cassette for my dad. Every time the DJ talked over the intro, I'd have to start again. We've all been there. On Father's Day, he sat and listened to the whole tape from beginning to end. Probably cost nothing to make, but at the time it felt like the best present in the world. Oh, I bet it really did as well. And all of those songs, Gary, every time he's heard them since, I'm pretty sure he will have thought of that day that you made that mixtape for him. I love all your stories. Keep them coming in. joe@greatesthitsradio.co.uk.
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15: 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A classic, it's a game of two halves. Or how about, he gave 110%. 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Nothing wrong with saying got the job done. 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

0: 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Have a think about that. It's on the way.
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5: The top stories this hour. A former healthcare worker has been cautioned by the data watchdog after trying to sell the Princess of Wales's private medical records. Kate was a patient of the London Clinic in January 2024. A data breach was reported 2 months later, and an ex-employee has been handed a formal caution. Donald Trump has again threatened Iran with further military action if a deal due to be signed on Friday falls through. Speaking at the G7 summit in France, the US president says we'll go back to dropping bombs on their head if Tehran doesn't behave. He says the agreement is very strong.
6: Oil has come tumbling down and it's getting to very close to where it was before the crisis. The difference is now we have Iran without a nuclear weapon.
5: The BBC says it's expecting to cut around 500 jobs within news, TV and radio as it tries to save £500 million over 2 years. It's the first phase of a major downsizing plan announced in April. Across the wider organisation, 2,000 roles will be axed over the next year. Romeo Beckham has been fined after being caught scrolling on his phone while behind the wheel of his Porsche in central London, while a dog was also loose in the car. The 23-year-old was pulled over in Westminster in September. Court documents show he was fined £440 and handed 3 penalty points. And it's the countdown to kick off, with England finally getting their World Cup campaign underway in 5 hours' time. They'll face Croatia under a closed roof in Dallas, Texas, to keep it air-conditioned. We've been asking fans in Sheffield for their score predictions.
7: I'll go 2-1 England.
8: Now we've got a full team out. Let's see what happens. It's have a do or die.
9: 4-0. Kane hat-trick.
10: I'm going to go 3-1 England. Come on, England.
11: We need Kane scoring, like he has been all season. And I suppose probably Rice in the midfield, keeping things, everything together.
9: It's coming home this time.
5: Portugal kick off against the Democratic Republic of the Congo in Group K in an hour.
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5: 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Heavier rain for Northern Ireland, Scotland and Northern England, gradually easing tomorrow. That's the latest. I'm Kat Wright.
4: Yeah. And now, more of the decade that had it all. Across the UK.
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Upgrading holidays, a brand new car, a second home. Well, in Magaluf, go on then. 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

0: score £750,000. £750,000 has to be won this Friday. 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Over 18s only. Lines will close 5 o'clock this coming Friday. And then, if it's you we call, make sure you answer your phone. If you do, you will instantly win £750,000, and it will be paid straight into your bank account after the call. It's a guaranteed winner. You know we like to do that. Somebody will win the lot. We'll find a winner on Friday, so you at least need to be in to win £750,000. Text cash to 61054. Good luck.
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13: The M53 northbound is busy at Junction 1. It's completely blocked approaching that Wallasey turning because of emergency bridge repairs. Affecting traffic coming from Wirral towards Liverpool for the tunnels. The M56 eastbound is partially blocked near Junction 14 near Chester with an obstruction near Chester services, and that eastbound side is slow. And the M66 northbound is partially blocked by an obstruction at Junction 2 near Bury, slowing things down. Victorian through Cornwall, the A30 is completely closed on both sides with a collision involving a van. That's the latest. I'm Nick Arkell.
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Billy Ocean. Ah, nice, isn't it? Suddenly on Greatest Hits Radio 80s with me. I am Jo Russell, and I like to play a game. Down tools, guys. Let's stop working for 2 minutes. A game of but which one? Earth, Wind and Fire are on the way, but which one? Your clue is that there is a little computer voice in it, like a bit Pac-Man-y. Or how you would imagine Pac-Man to speak if he spoke to you. That's your clue. Which Earth, Wind and Fire song has got a little computer voice in the background because it's on the way? Make your guess now. Tell you in five.

0: Joy Division, Greatest Hits, Radio 80s. I am Jo Russell. On the way, Earth, Wind and Fire. And that is the subject of our game today. Just for this hour, I said it was on the way. I gave you a clue that there was a little computer voice in the song. A bit Pac-Man-y, if you were to imagine such a thing. What was the song? Which one? Which Earth, Wind and Fire? If you said, Let's Groove, well done you. Pat yourself on the back. Congratulations. It's on the way. We'll do it next.
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6: Traffic is looking very congested with the M25 completely stopped anti-clockwise side junction 13 through to 12 to move a broken down lorry. It's also busy on the M27 eastbound with a broken down car junction 9 through to 10. The M53 northbound is completely closed at junction 1 with emergency repairs heading towards the tunnels for Liverpool through Wirral, and the M56 eastbound at Chester's busy near Chester Services junction 14 with an obstruction. The M66 northbound also partially blocked by an obstruction at junction 2 near to Bury. I'm Nick Arkell.
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0: Crowded House. Don't dream it's over. On the day that the World Cup starts for me, I am English. If you're Scottish, hello, you're started and you're having a wonderful time. Fantastic. Good for you. I am English, and so it starts tonight. I've not really paid too much attention to it, but I will be literally from tonight onwards. I know. Yes, get the bunting out, Joe. Get your St. George's cross plastic hat that you got in B&M last time. Yes. All right. That's what I'll be doing, and I hope you will be too. We may or may not reference this tomorrow. Who knows? Maybe we're sulking. You know what it's like. Okay, Go West and Dolly Parton are on the way. I am Joe. If you want to say hi, my email is joe@greatesthitsradio.co.uk.
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2: The top stories this hour. Thomas Tuchel is promising to make England fans proud tonight as his team start their World Cup campaign against Croatia. Kick-off in Dallas is 4 hours away. The German saw his predecessor, Gareth Southgate, reach the semi-finals in Russia in 2018. And 60 years on from the 1966 victory, he has this message for supporters.
3: No one expects that we promise to win it, but the way we play, the way we arrive and the way we try, I think and I hope that they can feel it and they can be proud of us and to bring that joy, that's the underlying purpose.
2: Seven of the world's most powerful countries say there's a new momentum around Ukraine. The French president has been hosting the G7 and says members have agreed the balance of power between Russia and Kyiv has changed, with Ukrainian forces moving forwards. Earlier, Donald Trump said he'd had a very good meeting with Volodymyr Zelensky. It's emerged a healthcare worker tried to sell the Princess of Wales's private medical records. The employee at the London clinic, who no longer works there, has been cautioned by the data watchdog over the deliberate misuse for financial gain in 2024. A prostate cancer charity says they're really grateful Jeremy Clarkson's made his diagnosis of the disease public. Revealing the news on his show Clarkson's Farm, the 66-year-old presenter says while aggressive, it was caught early. He also says he won't know if an operation has worked until November. Nick Ridgman's from Prostate Cancer UK.
4: It is the most commonly diagnosed cancer in the UK, and there is no screening program for it, and there are also no symptoms in the early stages. So it's absolutely critical that men are aware of their risk of prostate cancer. So that's why the likes of Jeremy sharing their stories has such a huge impact.
2: Football Rangers have confirmed head coach Danny Roll is left by mutual agreement. The 37-year-old German's gone to take charge of Austrian side Red Bull Salzburg. And back to the World Cup, and pub owners in Boston in the US say Scotland fans are drinking them dry as they continue to celebrate Saturday night's win over Haiti.
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2: Drizzle in the south and west tonight. Heavier rain for Northern Ireland, Scotland and Northern England, gradually easing tomorrow. That's the latest. I'm Kat Wright.
1: And now, more of...

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I am Joe Russell. Hello. How are we doing today? Dolly Parton now. We got a bit of Jermaine Stewart on the way. Erasure as well. I know. It don't get better than this, does it? And then you can win three quarters of £1 million.

0: 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On Greatest Hits Radio 80s. 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
0: winner. 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
16: The M80 northbound is slow with a collision near Junction 2. It's closing lane 1 out of the usual 3. And it's also busy on the M42 southbound side. The motorway's partially blocked by an obstruction at Junction 9. It's queuing on the approach. M6 southbound is slow with a broken down vehicle. Junction 17 to 16, just after Sandbach, one lane is blocked. The M53 is now open at Junction 1 on the northbound side, approaching the tunnels for Liverpool, but still slow where they were doing some emergency repairs. I'm Nick Arkell.
17: 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Across the UK on DAB, smart speaker, and now playing on Rayo. Yeah.

0: Proclaimers, I'm going to be 500 miles on Greatest Hits Radio 80s. I am Joe Russell. Hello to Sue, who's in Buckinghamshire. Is joining in with our nostalgia trip this week. We're going back to the 80s, talking about your story of Father's Day in the 80s. And Sue says, when I was a kid in the 80s, Father's Day meant helping Mum cook a big Sunday roast. Dad would open his handmade cards, usually get a tie or a pair of socks, and then we'd all sit round the table for hours. There were no mobile phones, there was no social media. It was just family time together. And that's what I remember the most. And it's also what I miss the most as well. Oh, but what lovely times, Sue. What lovely times that you had that with your dad. Isn't that fantastic? If you've got a story, a memory, why don't you share it with us so we can go back to that wonderful time in the 80s when we were just sat round actually talking. Who knew we could do it as a family? Just lovely stories that have come in this week. I'm really enjoying it. joe@greatesthitsradio.co.uk. Madonna is on the way. She plays next.
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3: Today in the UK, 100,000 people will call 999. 3,000 will say fire service. 465 will say, I think she's gone into labour. And one will say, the cat is stuck up a tree again. And every second, a BT employee will answer and connect those calls to the emergency services.
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18: The M53 is open now northbound where they were doing some repairs. Junction 1 still slow and very slow on the M18 northbound. Traffic had to be stopped Junction 2 briefly to move a collision. The M42 southbound is still partially blocked by an obstruction at Junction 9 causing a queue. And we just heard about a problem on the M55 into Blackpool from the M6. Junction 2 through to 3 partially blocked by emergency repairs, hence slow traffic. The M6 southbound is slow with a breakdown vehicle near Sandbach, Junction 17 to 16. The 62 out of Liverpool busy with an obstruction, Junction 7 through to 8. I'm Nick Arkell.
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Let's do a bit of Wet, Wet, Wet, their first ever single. The one when we all fell in love with Marty Pello's smile in the denim. Oh. Yeah, they were great, the 80s, weren't they? That's on the way. Tom Petty as well, and this is Taylor Dane.

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0: winner. 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Calls are charged at the standard rate. Over 18s only. Lines will close 5 o'clock this coming Friday. And then, if it's you we call, make sure you answer your phone. 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It's a guaranteed winner. You know we like to do that. Somebody will win the lot. We'll find a winner on Friday, so you at least need to be in to win £750,000. Text cash to 61054. Good luck.
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9: The M5 northbound is okay with traffic, but there is a broken down vehicle near Bristol, so be careful. Junction 18 to 17, that bit near the M49, one lane is still closed. On the A30 heading west through Victoria and Cornwall, there's a closure for recovery of a collision involving a van. But the M66 is all clear for away from Manchester now, Junction 1, where there was an incident, and it's clear on the M55 heading into Blackpool from the M6. Hales Owen, Manorway eastbound's blocked by a serious collision. I'm Nick Arkell.
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0: ABC, Poison Arrow on Greatest Hits Radio 80s. I am Joe. Right, what have I got for you? Bruce Springsteen, Janet Jackson on the way, and a game of 80s connections before seven.
1: England fans are gearing up for their first World Cup game of the 2026 tournament. Kick-off against Croatia in Dallas is at 9 o'clock tonight, UK time. Donald Trump says he's discussed the details of an agreement with Iran with world leaders at the G7 summit in France. The US president has threatened the bombing of Iran could continue if the deal falls through. Meanwhile, world leaders at the summit say there's a new momentum around Ukraine, with the balance of power between Russia and Kyiv changing. Donald Trump says he's had good talks with Volodymyr Zelensky. A former healthcare worker has been cautioned for trying to sell the Princess of Wales's private medical records. Kate was a patient of the London clinic in 2024. Around 200 of the 2,000 job cuts at the BBC will go from news. More details have been announced about its first phase of cost-cutting. And actor Mike Myers says there will be a fourth Austin Powers movie. It hasn't been confirmed by any studios, though. That's the latest. I'm Kat Wright.
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0: Jackson, when I think of you, greatest hits, Radio 80s. We've got time for a quick game of connections before your 80s non-stop mixtape at 7 tonight. This is two names. What's the 80s connection? Ready? John Hames Newton. That's one name. John Hames Newton and Christopher Reeve. What is your 80s connection between John Hames Newton and Christopher Reeve? Good luck, you have 10 minutes.
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18: The M53 northbound slow with a broken down vehicle at junction 9. One lane is blocked. It's also busy on the M1 southbound slow with a collision. Junction 30 passing Sheffield. One lane is blocked by that one. The A30 westbound at Victoria through Cornwall is closed by recovery of a collision involving a van. It's queuing. And Manorway eastbound and Hales Owen is completely blocked by a serious collision in between Grange Road and Manor Lane. If you're going through Livingston, Bankton Road is closed by a four-vehicle collision. I'm Nick Arcap.
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0: Anna from Toto on Greatest Hits Radio 80s. Right, quick answer to our game of 80s connections. John Hames Newton and Christopher Reeve, which is probably the one that gave it away, because that's the famous one, right? They both played Clark Kent in the 80s. Christopher Reeve, of course, was Superman in the 80s Superman movies. John Hames Newton played Clark Kent in Superboy. If you said Superman, might give you a point. Okay, 1 point for Superman, 2 points if you actually knew that it was just Clark Kent, because John Hames Newton was just Superboy at the time. And thank you for playing. Thank you so much. Right, I'm going to leave you with an 80s non-stop mixtape. So stay with us for Irene Cara and Human League and Paul Simon, all these great 80s tunes. And I will see you tomorrow from 3.
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16: Top stories this hour. Donald Trump says the US could go back to bombing Iran if a full deal isn't reached. A memorandum of understandings being formally signed on Friday, which he insists includes Tehran agreeing to never having a nuclear weapon. At the close of the G7 in France, the US president claims to feel bad for Lebanon, adding Israel's prime minister gets a little excited sometimes.
17: When two drones are shot into the desert and drop harmlessly. You don't have to knock down buildings in Beirut. They could behave better. And frankly, they could do a better job.

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8: Top stories this hour. Donald Trump says a deal with Tehran could be signed as soon as tomorrow, warning the US could be back to bombing Iran if a full agreement isn't reached. The president jokes if the memorandum of understanding doesn't work, he's blaming his number two, J.D. Vance. It's emerged a former healthcare worker tried to sell the Princess of Wales private medical records. Kate was a patient of the London Clinic in 2024. An ex-employee's been handed a formal caution. Our correspondent Emma Birchley has more from the watchdog.
9: The conduct involved the deliberate misuse of highly sensitive personal information and an offer to disclose it for financial gain, representing a clear breach of trust. And the statement goes on to say that it was felt the caution was appropriate.
8: The private hospital says it takes pride in high standards of care and discretion. The BBC is going to cut around 550 roles and review broadcast TV and radio programmes. It's the first phase of a major downsizing plan hoping to save money. Roger Mosey is the former head of BBC Television News.
10: I think it's sad that the BBC is having to make these cuts. And to be honest, news would have been last on my list of the areas where there should be cuts, because we live in uncertain times. There's a lot of misinformation and disinformation around, and therefore getting rid of journalists is not what you really expect the BBC to do.
8: The Foreign Secretary says more funding will help migrants who have fled conflict to rebuild their lives closer to home. £9 million is going into extending a North Africa initiative to Libya, with further support in Egypt, Algeria and Tunisia. UK inflation unexpectedly flatlined last month. Official figures show it stayed at 2.8% in May. And England's cricketers have made a good start at the second test against New Zealand.

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17: 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Straight to Boyle on the wing. Here comes Gordon. It's a goal!
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21: The top stories this hour. Donald Trump says the US could go back to bombing Iran if a full deal isn't reached. A memorandum of understanding has been formally signed on Friday, which he insists includes Tehran agreeing to never having a nuclear weapon. At the close of the G7 in France, the US president claims to feel bad for Lebanon, adding Israel's prime minister gets a little excited sometimes and could do with what he says is a softer touch.
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4: England have begun their World Cup in style with a 4-2 win over Croatia. Joe Rawson is in Dallas.
16: A game that will be remembered for the attacking quality as England just about got the job done. Harry Kane's retaken penalty opened the scoring, but Martin Batarina equalised with a thunderbolt. Kane heading in a corner put England ahead again, but again Croatia equalised through Petra Musa, and it took a brilliant individual effort from Jude Bellingham after half-time and Marcus Rashford's goal late on to secure the England win. England 4, Croatia 2.
4: Donald Trump's threatened to bomb Iran if it violates its agreement with the US. A senior American official has been briefing on its 14 points, which include a commitment to achieving a final deal within 60 days. It's emerged a former healthcare worker tried to sell the Princess of Wales' private medical records. Kate was a patient of the London Clinic in January 2024. The BBC is going to cut around 550 roles and review broadcast TV and radio programmes. It's the first phase of a major downsizing plan, with bosses hoping to make £500 million in savings. Roger Mosey is the former head of BBC Television News.
18: I think it's sad that the BBC is having to make these cuts. And to be honest, news would have been last on my list of the areas where there should be cuts, because we live in uncertain times. There's a lot of misinformation and disinformation around. And therefore getting rid of journalists is not what you really expect the BBC to do.
4: The UK's cybersecurity chief says hostile states are increasingly targeting British infrastructure with online attacks. Richard Horne says around three quarters of major incidents last year could be linked to countries including Russia, China and Iran. And England's cricketers ended day one of the second test against New Zealand on a high. Late wickets fell with the tourists on 291 for 7 at the close at the Oval. From Sky News, I'm Ruth McKee.
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21: Top stories this hour. We start with breaking news, and Donald Trump has signed a deal aimed at ending the war with Iran. The White House and Iran's foreign minister have confirmed the proposal, described as a memorandum of understanding, has been agreed. Speaking at the G7 meeting yesterday, Mr. Trump outlined what's included in the 14-point plan.
22: Ending the current conflict, reopening the Strait of Hormuz, and preventing Iran from ever obtaining a nuclear weapon. That's what it was all about. If we didn't do this deal, we could have dropped more bombs for another 3 weeks, 2 weeks, 4 weeks.
21: Elsewhere, England opened their World Cup campaign with a 4-2 win against Croatia in Dallas. Captain Harry Kane got a double, with Jude Bellingham and Marcus Rashford also scoring. Manager Thomas Tuchel says it was a great attacking display, but admits there are areas of the performance to work on.
0: I loved the second half, all of it. I loved the reaction to a very complicated first half. We got a tough draw to start against Croatia, so the positives are clearly the ones where we focus on now and enjoy the moment, and we have enough days to adjust.
21: A former healthcare worker has been cautioned for trying to sell the Princess of Wales's private medical records. Kate was a patient of the London Clinic in 2024. More details have been announced about where some of the jobs are going within the BBC in the first phase of its cost cutting. We were told in April up to 2,000 would go. The Foreign Secretary says more funding will help migrants who have fled conflict rebuild their lives closer to home. £9 million is going into extending a North Africa initiative. And back to sport, and Rangers have appointed Derek McInnes as their new manager on a 3-year deal. The former Hearts boss replaces Danny Rule, who has left the Scottish Premiership club to join RB Salzburg. From Sky News, I'm Ruth McKee.